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1: When it comes to news, we're first in country. Country news now. Ashley Cook announced her self-titled sophomore album will be here August 14th.
2: 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Dan Huff produced it. 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
0: So you're working on being a better person. You are definitely working on your property and your dream come true property.
2: Thanks for asking.
0: I want to hear all about it because you just built a new house right next to the water.
2: Yeah.
0: How's that process been for you? And I know from the very beginning of your journey up until this point, because this matters to you. This is one of the things that matters most in your life. Your faith, your wife, your children, and your property.
2: Yeah, you're right. And hunting and fishing, you know.
0: And hunting and fishing.
2: Which is part of the property.
0: Property,
2: but,
0: yep.
2: Well, thanks for asking. It's a great privilege and honor to tell you that we just built our first house together as a married couple. We're going on 16 years of marriage this year, so it took us 16 years of hard work to get it. And, it's not that long, but it's a long time. And we just worked our butts off and saved and saved and saved. And I'm just grateful, I'm just grateful in every way. I really am. We built the house ourselves, my wife and I. We have a great team of subs. I mean, you don't do it exactly. Yeah. You don't do it just yourself. You don't go out there and hammer every nail. But I mean, we have a great team around us, but we don't have a general contractor or nothing. We are the general contractor, so we did it ourselves. So we learned everything walking through it. It was somewhat easy, somewhat super hard. But

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I'm Lisa Manning for Country News Now. When it comes to news, we're first in country. Country News Now. Have you heard? Carly Pearce is bringing the twang back with her new hit, You Can Have Him.

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0: He's bringing us that Grand Ole Opry spirit he's known for. Chris Jansen's on the show.
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0: Okay, so I was just in this debate with somebody the other day. What's the fastest way to skin a deer?
2: Fastest way to skin a deer. Oh, I don't skin deer. Actually, no. I don't skin deer. I just it's kind of gross, but I just peel the hide from, I just split down the back and peel the hide sideways like this. So I never actually skin the whole deer. You can get all the, you can get every bit of meat that you need doing it that way. You don't have to get really that dirty.
0: I hadn't thought about it from that approach.
2: Yeah. So, I mean, I guess it's theoretically
0: still. So I argued air compressor the other day.
2: Well, it's theoretically still skinning a deer.
0: Yeah.
2: You're still doing it. It's still the process of doing it. You're just not doing it the traditional, hang it up by the legs and pull the skin and do it like a rabbit. It's not the same thing.
0: Huh. All right. I'm going to actually look that up now.
2: I just do it piece by piece.
0: Okay.
2: So, whatever.
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0: Chris Jansen is on Country Nights Live with us tonight. And, you know, Chris and I are friends. I've known each other for a long, long time. And his wife, Kelly, always have to check in and see how the kiddos are doing. We'll do that in two songs. Right now, Riley Green's Change My Mind.
1: If you showed up, I wouldn't let you in. We've been down that road before, and I ain't going down that road again.

0: That's crazy.
1: Yeah, it is crazy. What's crazier is the people that go to those cheer competitions. They're like legitimately crazy. But
0: And I don't really picture Kelly being one of those moms
1: No. And they have these like group chats and everything. And like, of course, you have to be on them sort of, I guess, if you're a mom. Dads are probably on them too. I'm definitely not. But she has to, unfortunately, be on them sometimes just because of, you know, just scheduling and things like that. But because everything's so app-driven now, and we hate doing that. We hate apps and this and that. And you got to have your phone for everything. It's stupid.
0: Yeah.
1: What happened to picking up a phone or pushing a button? So anyway, we laugh about it all the time. But these adults are like fighting each other and like for seats and stuff. And like, I'm sitting here all day long. I'm like, great. Like, who wants to sit here for 10 hours? But my kid is a 2-time national champion. She's an incredible cheerleader, and her team is great. And I just can't say enough good things about it. I take a lot of pride in that. She takes a lot of pride in it, so I take a lot of pride in it.
0: Super athletic, and then your son is going up on stage with you these days.
1: Yeah. My youngest son, Jesse, he sings a lot, and he sings when he wants to. I don't know that that's going to be his calling. As a matter of fact, I hope it's not. I say that positively. He's a great golfer, and he really is a great golfer. And he keeps saying, I want to be a golfer, so I would rather usher that. I don't wish the music business upon anyone.
0: Interesting.
1: Like at all. So I want him to sing for fun. I want him, when he does music, if he does music, I want him to do it strictly for fun. Because if he wants to make money doing it, it's not going to be a problem. He'll be able to make money just like that. No problem. But I would rather him if he's going to be a career guy, I'd rather him do something like golf or, you know, people always say, I want my kid to be a doctor or a lawyer, which is fine. I want Georgia to be a trial lawyer. She's great at arguing. I tell her all the time, if you want to go to law school, dad will send you to the best one possible, period. No problem. And I mean, I would love to do that. You want your kids to have better than you had, you know?
0: Yeah.
1: I mean, that was just never in the cards for me.
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31: When it comes to news, we're first in country. Country News Now. Ashley Cook announced her self-titled sophomore album will be here August 14th.
32: I didn't want a record that sounded the same from top to bottom, so there's definitely some different flavors and cool things about it that I got to experiment with. There's a new producer on this record. Dan Huff produced it. 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
33: A Better Life with Dr. Sanjay Gupta.
34: We all know how important it is to stay active as we age, especially as we get older. But I've come to realize that for as good as people are about getting their cardio in, a lot of older folks really don't seem to be doing the recommended amount of strength training or even understand why it's so important. It helps you stay functional and therefore independent for as long as possible. Certified strength and conditioning specialist Dana Santis says a great place to start is not with dumbbells or barbells, but with your body weight, which allows you to build strength while also learning how your body moves and where your limitations exist. It also reduces the risk of overwhelming your connective tissue, which adapts more slowly than muscles as we get older. Once you're comfortable, you can dial up that intensity, but do it slowly, do it carefully. I'm Dr. Sanjay Gupta, helping you live a better life.
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0: 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It's Chris Jansen.
1: 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It's Tyler Hubbard.
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0: Corey Kent and Co. Wetzel. It's Rocky Mountain Low. Corey's going to be on the show with us soon. And, you know, I'm going to have to ask him about this entire pre-show ritual he's got going on.
1: We do our pre-show shots, then we do our handshakes, and everybody has an individual handshake with every other person. We didn't have all of our normal stuff, so one of our guys was like, well, I have this taser. And we're like, okay, well, we should spin it, like spin the bottle, except taser roulette. And then
0: what?
1: The next night, it was like so exhilarating to everybody. Like we went out, it was 30 seconds before we were on stage, we did this. The next night, we were like, hey, does anybody want to do taser roulette again? And everybody's like, I'm in. If you partake in the pre-show shot, then you're automatically in. So if you don't want to be in, don't take the shot.
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6: Colleague of mine was telling me the other day about how their Instagram feed is filled with videos, most of them kind of funny, about how grandparents and friends tend

0: to bulldoze new parents out of the way to get to see their baby. As a dad of three daughters, I know how life really does become all about them the moment those kids are born. But I also know parents are still people, too, who need their own attention beyond being mom or dad. And moms, in particular in those early years, can feel especially invisible in the eyes of other people. So what can you do to stop contributing to what is known as maternal invisibility? Women we spoke to said these two things were the most helpful. When people stopped to ask how they could best support them, number one, or when they took the initiative to handle certain tasks that obviously needed to be done. I'm Dr. Sanjay Gupta, helping you live a better life.
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0: Now that we're officially into hot dog season, let us provide an opinion. My name's Justin. This is The Overnight Ride. A few friends and I got together yesterday. Kind of rainy, kind of not great weather here in Nashville. So I said, I'll cook up some hot dogs. And by that, I meant in the pan. Because I live in a world where the grilled hot dog is subpar. I just don't know what it is. And I love hot dogs. I am a hot dog person through and through. I see a dog, I'm getting down. I'm always down with dogs. But on the grill, I'm just not a fan. I don't like how it gets crackly, how the skin, the casing kind of shrinks. It is unattractive. Pan fried or flat top fried, like a classic hot dog place, is a superior one to me. Now, you might not like this. That is okay. I'm just not into the grilled hot dogs. And people tell me all the time, well, you haven't had one that I've made. I'm like, unless you're showing me you ground up the mystery meat and shoved it in the casing, then you're never going to convince me. The pan-fried hot dog is number one. The grilled hot dog might even be number three. I might even take it that extreme.
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12: When it comes to news, we're first in country. 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Have you heard? Carly Pearce is bringing the twang back with her.

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My name's Justin. 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As always, Instagram, Justin Off Air, 615-737-1033. Stan and Shay, and say so.

0: Charles Wesley Godwin, Luke Combs, Better That Way on the overnight ride. I totally botched it. I missed Luke wearing the Swiss cheese cowboy hat in Green Bay. On top of that, they gave him a custom cheese head. You know, Packers fans wear them. Said Combs on the back. Cheesy Combs. So at the end of this week, he will be in Canada. Still no prediction on who is going to shotgun a beer with him. Hockey players? I feel like that's the easy one. I'll give it some more thought.
1: Be right back.
2: 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Thank you for being part of our family. The overnight ride will be right back.
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3: 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Carly Pearce is bringing the twang back with her new hit, You Can Have Him.

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1: I will not take the low-hanging fruit. I will get ahead of this and say I'm not making jokes about it. I'm Justin. This is the Overnight Ride. New products coming to Taco Bell, a place which I love. I stick with the classics, though. Just a beanie cheese and rice burrito. They're bringing cold brew coffees and cold foams to Taco Bell. 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So many. 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I won't. We'll just say it'll be a good day and you should be near the facilities.
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0: Blake Shelton, Stay Country or Die Tryin' on the overnight ride, finally made his wife's residency in Las Vegas. So Gwen Stefani's band, no doubt, which she started with, residency at the Sphere in Vegas. At the same time, Blake Shelton had his residency once again. Couldn't catch a show for the first couple weeks. Was booked on opening night. Finally made it. Videos going viral of him in the crowd, cheering for Gwen, congratulating her, and then getting like a really cool No Doubt jacket, which I kind of want. Ska will never die.
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0: We are officially into barbecue season. My name's Justin. This is the Overnight Ride, which brings up a lot of things, like what kind of condiments are we going to have? What kind of sides are we going to have? What blend of burger meat are we going to have? Now, there's a few things here. Number one, if I'm going to someone's house, I think I'm okay with generic condiments. Like, I'm a tried and true Hellman's mayonnaise person. But if we're just going to have a generic one there, I'm thankful I was invited. I'm thankful that people spent their time on buying things. I'm thankful they shelled out the money. I do think it's weird if you bring your own mayo. Staying on the mayo train, there we should really start putting timers out near like macaroni salad and potato salad, especially if we're going to be outside for a while. No one wants a warm mayo. I know it would look weird if you had like a little countdown clock next to your sides outside, but I think everybody would appreciate it, especially the next day, so they're not sick. But my biggest thing, if you do not know what to bring to your next cookout, your next barbecue, be the ice guy. Be the ice person. Bring a bag of ice. No one will judge you for bringing ice because you always need it. Grab a bag, $2.49 at the gas station. You may be the hero of the cookout.
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0: Luke Bryan, Country and She Knows It on The Overnight Ride. Getting a little bit of backlash online. So he's been releasing new songs from his album Signs that's due out at the end of this summer. The song I'm talking about is Fish, Hunt, Golf, Drink, where it talks about fishing, hunting, golfing, and drinking. It is a simple song. The tune is good, but of course it's getting criticized across the internet. The only way you could respond is kind of by this. He said, well, I'm learning that no one wants to just have fun anymore. I choose to have a damn blast. Either come along or go be blah. Calling someone blah. Pretty good clapback. I'm sure this will unfold more, and I'm sure Luke will be clever online continually.
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0: name's Justin. This is The Overnight Ride. Who's this?
1: Jeff the Joke Guy.
0: Jeff the Joke Guy calling from Dallas, Texas. We'll make you laugh, make you groan, make you think, give you life advice. What's going on?
1: So I've decided I'm going to take up a new habit. I'm going to fart when people hug me. It makes them feel strong. I was wondering, what soap should I use to clean my pet dolphin? Then I realized an all-purpose cleaner would be best.
0: Oh, man.
1: That's a groaner.
0: That's good.
1: I was at a party the other night, and somebody asked me what kind it was. I said, I don't know. Pass me that trombone, and I'll find out. So I blew the trombone outside the window, and someone yelled, who's that playing that damn trombone at 2 a.m.? This is Jeff the Joke Guy, signing off.
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0: Stephen Wilson Jr., Gary on the overnight ride, was challenged to do some Gary puns because when he plays harmonica on stage, they call it Garmonica. 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

0: Now that we're officially into hot dog season, let us provide an opinion. My name's Justin. This is The Overnight Ride. A few friends and I got together yesterday. Kind of rainy, kind of not great weather here in Nashville. So I said, I'll cook up some hot dogs. And by that, I meant in the pan. Because I live in a world where the grilled hot dog is subpar. I just don't know what it is. And I love hot dogs. I am a hot dog person through and through. I see a dog, I'm getting down. I'm always down with dogs. But on the grill, I'm just not a fan. I don't like how it gets crackly, how the skin, the casing kind of shrinks. It is unattractive. Pan fried or flat top fried like a classic hot dog place is a superior one to me. Now, you might not like this. That is okay. I'm just not into the grilled hot dogs. And people tell me all the time, well, you haven't had one that I've made. I'm like, unless you're showing me you ground up the mystery meat and shoved it in the casing, then you're never going to convince me. The pan-fried hot dog is number one. The grilled hot dog might even be number three. I might even take it that extreme.
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14: A Better Life with Dr. Sanjay Gupta.
15: 20 years ago, the average attention span was about 2.5 minutes. Today, it's just 47 seconds. Pretty disconcerting. That's according to new research out of UC Irvine. But really, this isn't our fault, at least not entirely. We can blame technology and the world around us. Attention, it turns out, is not an unlimited resource. You only have so much of it to give. Start paying more attention to what times of the day you seem to be at your mental peak. Try to knock out the more complicated stuff during that time. It's also important to take breaks every so often so you can more easily lock in when you're trying to concentrate. One expert said, even trying to visualize where you want to end your day with everything all wrapped up or with tons left to do. That can act as a real motivator. I'm Dr. Sanjay Gupta, helping you live a better life.
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1: So we're headed to your home state of Alabama, Dallas.
2: Yes.
1: There is a town in Alabama called Falkville. That is the name
2: of
1: this town.
2: North Alabama.
1: It's in North Alabama.
2: Mm-hmm.
1: After they have had alcohol banned in that town for at least 140 years. 140 years. There's an election. And one of the things was, should we be able to sell alcohol? And by one vote, people voted in favor of alcohol sales.
2: Wow.
1: 116 to 115. Now, this town has 800 registered voters. Only 231 of them voted. So it wasn't really a passionate thing to get people out to the polls. There's one gas station. They're very excited about this. They said they're definitely going to be selling alcohol, but they want to do it in a way that's respectful. They're not going to sell it at the gas station. Instead, they want to build a standalone liquor store next door to the gas station to do it.
2: I just looked it up. I mean, when I was growing up in Alabama, there were so many dry counties, dry towns. There are at least, it says, as of the latest available data, Alabama has 27 dry counties.
1: Wow.
2: With those counties, many towns and cities are also dry by local option. So it's always controlled at county level.
1: Got it. Now, could this lead to, eventually, the lottery?
3: Ooh, it's like the gateway drug.
2: I got to tell you, I don't know. I don't know that they'll ever pass it there. I have no idea. Because, I mean, where I grew up, there were just so many people against it. But yet, you know, like I told
1: you. Like your own mother.
2: My mother, she'd come over to visit. She'd say, oh, let's stop and get a scratch off.
3: Well, yeah.
2: Mom, you voted against the lottery. Well, that's over there where we live, but it's different over here.
3: I can so understand being against gambling. It's not for everyone. I know some people have problems with it.
1: It can ruin lives.
3: Yes. But, you know, a scratch off, a $2 scratch off every now and then, you know, that's fun.
1: Yeah.
2: Yeah.
4: 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All my friends listen.
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6: 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Beyond all of that, you're trouble-free and wide open in toward Porter's Neck. No problems on Market Street either so far in toward downtown. Greg Dixon, right now traffic.
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35: Good Tuesday to you for today. Isolated fog or a stray shower to kick off. Otherwise, warm to hot sunshine with spotty afternoon showers and storms popping up. Highs middle and upper 80s, partly cloudy with a stray shower or storm and a steamy breeze continuing tonight. Temps down to the lower and middle 70s for lows. From the First Alert Forecast Center, I'm WECT Chief Meteorologist Gannon Medwick.
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3: You couldn't even see the snake that way. Don't say that, Marcus.
4: I only eat the crust.
5: Take your shirt off and wave it around.
6: Kincaid and Dallas.
7: Yeah, how you doing?
4: I don't make a big deal about how they put it in there because I'm just glad they put it in there. So just put it in and then let her fix it.
3: What were you talking about?
4: I don't know.
3: I put that together yesterday. I was falling over. I'm like, I don't remember in what context.
4: What did I say at the end?
3: Someone will know if you remember last week.
4: Who fix it? And let her fix it.
3: Yeah, let her fix it.
4: I don't know
3: what you're talking about in that whole thing. That
4: was
3: from last week.
4: Apparently.
5: You need her to fix it.
3: I don't understand. Sometimes I was laughing. I always, like, I'll put the show up and together, and I think I'll have that final. I always make the last one the most bizarre one to end with, and it's always you, Dallas, saying something bizarre, just how it works out.
4: Of course.
3: And so when I was going through, I found one that I liked, and then I went to the other ones, like, oh, no, that's the best one. And I fell over. I'm like, I don't know what she was talking about. Well, good morning and welcome to a very Monday feeling Tuesday. It is the 26th of the month.
4: Oh my gosh.
5: I can't believe it.
3: That's how we go through May. Dallas, you had a good weekend?
4: I had a fantastic weekend. I was about as happy as a clam in high tide.
3: Is that happy?
4: That's happy.
3: I don't talk to clams very often.
4: Yes.
3: Okay, good.
4: That's happy.
3: Okay. It's been a couple of years.
4: It was just a great, relaxing weekend at home. Oh, God. It was just wonderful.
3: Good.
4: Wonderful.
3: I had a similar weekend. Lauren was the one who did the traveling. How was Charleston?
5: I went up to Charleston, South Carolina. We stayed with one of our really good friends who lives up there. My voice is coming back, yes.
3: Who were you cheering for over the weekend? I hope your team won.
5: The Knicks. The Knicks are going to the NBA Finals. Yes. But that's a different story. So we were just up in Charleston, and it was just a great, relaxing weekend.
3: Good.
5: Thankfully, the weather held up, so we just were able to lay on the beach and lay by the pool. And I wish I could report back that something crazy happened, but it was just the perfect weekend of just relaxing and socializing.
4: There's nothing wrong with that.
5: Yeah.
4: So you were happy as a clam in high tide, too?
5: I was.
4: Wow. Yeah.
3: My son, on Friday, right after the show, my kids and my wife came by, and they popped by work, and then there's a restaurant we like right across the street. We went and got some food. And so my son, my oldest son, his favorite thing is he likes going downstairs into this building, has an e-waste bin downstairs.
5: Yes, yeah.
3: And that is where he can, anybody from any of the offices, if you got an old computer, instead of throwing it away, you recycle it. It's so convenient. You bring it down there. But it's great if you work in the building and say, like, for some reason, you do stuff at home and your mouse broke. Don't buy a new mouse. People just throw them away. They're downstairs.
5: Wow.
3: Piles of peripherals and computer stuff. Oh, yeah. It's brand new. When people get new computers, like, they like the mouse they have. They don't want the one that came with the computer.
4: Okay.
3: So they just recycle it. There's tons of stuff down there. Anyway. So my son loves going through that. And he, like a needle in a haystack, goes, Dad, that's a MacBook Pro. Reach in there for me. And sure enough, somebody, and this thing's maybe only like 4 or 5 years old.
5: No way.
3: But it's locked.
5: Oh.
3: Yeah.
5: You can't find a way to like jailbreak it, maybe?
3: No. I spent all day Saturday trying to do that, but this thing is locked.
4: If we have a hacker listening,
3: please. It's okay. I went all over the internet. You could put a new motherboard. I'm not doing it.
5: Okay, so what are you going to do with it now? Are you going to bring it back?
3: I'm going to bring it back. And then somebody else is going to go, ooh, a MacBook Pro. Cycle of MacBook Pro abuse is going to continue over and over again. So I'm going to bring it back here right now. But that it was fun while it lasted to think that we found something cool.
5: Yeah.
3: You know? But
5: yeah.
3: So yeah, we worked on that Saturday, just played a bunch of games with the kids over the weekend. It was cool. It was a nice, fun, chill, sleep a lot weekend.
4: Did y'all by chance watch the Indianapolis 500 on Sunday?
3: I caught a little bit of it.
4: Holy cow, the finish. Oh my gosh.
3: By a hair, right?
4: It was crazy, crazy. And the guy that won looks just like Cody Johnson.
5: I know, you sent that picture and I was really confused at first. Like, and then you sent the side by side and I was like,
4: what?
5: You're right. Yeah, they do.
3: I thought Cody Johnson was racing. Dallas goes, Cody Johnson won. I'm like, oh, I didn't know he was racing. That's nice. And just took your word for it because I believe everything he said.
4: He looks so much like, and I think he had the Morgan Wallen car, which was crazy.
5: Oh, that is wild.
4: Yeah.
3: What are the chances?
4: I know.
3: Well, away we go. Welcome to a very Monday feeling Tuesday. Let's have a show.
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11: Heading in from Leland, the causeway looks pretty good so far. That's not too bad in toward Belleville, toward 133. It's a good ride as you're heading toward the Cape Fear Memorial Bridge. And 421, if you need to use that, you'll find it in pretty good shape off of the causeway northbound toward the Isabel Holmes Bridge.
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0: Better Life with Dr. Sanjay Gupta.
1: If you are struggling with substance abuse, alcohol, pills, whatever it may be, first of all, it's nothing to be ashamed of. We know addiction is a brain disease, and we also know getting into recovery can be tough. Also, in case this helps, I want to tell you about a new study at a Harvard School of Public Health, which found that spiritual belief, the idea of a steady religious practice, had a protective effect from addiction. Experts we talked to told us there were probably a few reasons why this might be the case. Number one, excessive drug and alcohol use would not be the norm in a religious community, and people want to fit in. Two, a belief in a higher power provides people with hope and solace, great foils for addiction. And three, and I think there's some merit to this, regular attendance in a faith community also provides connection. Just like in AA, camaraderie and social support is often what you need. I'm Dr. Sanjay Gupta, helping you live a better life.
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7: Good Tuesday to you for today. Isolated fog or a stray shower to kick off. Otherwise, warm to hot sunshine with spotty afternoon showers and storms popping up. Highs middle and upper 80s, partly cloudy with a stray shower or storm and a steamy breeze continuing tonight. Temps down to the lower and middle 70s for lows. From the First Alert Forecast Center, I'm WECT Chief Meteorologist Gannon Medwick.
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0: Kincaid in Dallas.
1: Morning, it's Kincaid in Dallas. Wedding season in full effect. It is happening right now. And a lot of folks getting married have put together a comprehensive list of things. Please, these are rude things for us, those people who've been invited to weddings. The rudest things that we can do at a wedding. Tell me if you agree or disagree, Dallas and Lauren.
2: Okay.
1: Talking during speeches, especially talking loudly when someone is giving a speech.
2: Yes, rude.
3: That's rude.
2: Yeah.
3: Yeah.
1: Answering our phone during the speeches.
3: What?
1: Or answering our phone during the ceremony.
2: Extremely rude.
3: Oh my gosh.
1: Yes,
3: you shouldn't even
1: agree.
3: Have it turned on during the ceremony.
1: And yeah. We need to tell people, it's funny, like a movie theater, before you go in for a ceremony, don't.
3: Right.
1: I told you, I was at a funeral where someone had a ringtone of a duck quacking. And it made everyone laugh at the funeral, which was fun at that moment. It put the fun in funeral, but no, please turn your phones off for weddings. No one wants to hear that.
3: Mm-mm.
1: Now tell me what you think of when you hear this, because I had a thought in my mind. I want to know what y'all think. Causing a self-centered disruption during the wedding.
3: That's terrible.
1: What do you think that, in my mind, what do you think that means?
3: A husband and wife getting into an argument.
2: Yes.
3: You know,
1: I could see that.
2: Or like a wardrobe malfunction, or drink a little too much,
3: yep.
2: And you're now all of a sudden the life of the party. You're going around talking to everyone. You're busting out moves on the dance floor no one's ever seen before.
1: You becoming the main character.
2: Yes.
1: I like that. Or what was in my mind is you, and no wedding DJ should ever relinquish the microphone to a guest, no matter how much they tip you. But some unscrupulous wedding DJs, and make sure if you're getting married, hey, as a former wedding DJ, you tell them, don't let anyone have the microphone. Don't do it. Because what will happen, someone will come over and they'll take the mic and they'll give their own speech they think is hilarious, which will make everyone upset. Or, hey, everybody, I just, congratulations to the couple. Mary Beth.
2: Oh.
1: We've been together.
3: Oh, yeah.
1: We've been together for 18 years. And we're probably going to die soon, so... Will you marry me?
2: I guess after 18 years, it's time. Yes, the worst. You are the worst if you do that.
1: You are the
3: worst. I have never known anyone that has proposed at somebody else's wedding. Have y'all?
1: Yes.
2: No, I do not.
3: What?
1: Yes. It happened like that.
2: Really?
1: Yes.
2: Oh,
1: because you get alcohol, you get people and emotions. They think it's the right time and the right place.
3: Well, did he have a ring?
1: No.
3: Oh.
1: There's so much.
2: No, okay.
1: Hold on. He said... There's so much love in the room tonight, I want to add to it. No, sir, don't add to it.
2: No, please. We don't need your love in the room.
1: Other things that people said were disrespectful to the bride and groom. Breaking with preferences and customs. Wearing white, like an entire solid white dress to the wedding. I think you can if you ask the bride ahead of time. Do you think it's tacky to show up in a white dress?
2: Yes, unless I know some people. So there's this new trend going on where you do black and white weddings, and
3: right.
2: You can only wear black or white dresses. And the bride does not mind if the girls show up in a off-white cream type of dress.
3: Yeah, that would not have bothered me at all.
2: That needs to be stated beforehand.
1: Some said do not show up at the wedding empty-handed. At least bring a card.
2: Yeah. Or if you actually, no, I take that back. A lot of people send gifts through like beforehand.
3: Mm-hmm. Right.
2: So that's different.
1: Which brings it up. If the couple has a registry, that means those are specific things they're asking for. Do not go rogue and spend money on a gift that you think they would like. Stick with what they said they wanted.
2: Yeah, I'd agree with that because we had that happen where somebody sent us plates that we didn't put on our registry and we're kind of just like, we already have plates.
1: You didn't
2: Thank
1: need
2: you
1: it.
2: So much, but
1: Thanks.
2: We didn't need this.
1: Oh, what's their number? Let's call them and tell them that gift's awful. We call them?
2: No, we ended up using them. Oh. It was just we had more plates than we needed.
1: Got
2: like
1: it.
2: We're overflowing with plates now.
3: There's nothing you can do better for a couple getting married than giving them money.
1: True.
2: That's all we want. Just give us money.
1: Do the New York, New Jersey cash handshake.
3: Yeah.
2: Please.
1: That is,
2: please.
1: And make sure your arm.
3: Yeah, put it in my palm, baby.
2: Yep.
1: Yes.
2: Or you can just make it rain at that point. I don't care.
1: Throw the money at them. The bride loves catching ones and fives off the floor. Don't bring kids to the wedding that were not invited.
2: Yeah.
3: Yeah.
1: Uninvited family members should never just show up. So in other words, if you were the uncle and you didn't have a good relationship and you think that night is the night to apologize for whatever happened 15 years ago, not there,
2: nope,
1: not the
2: not
1: venue.
2: Then.
1: Don't do it. You weren't invited. And lastly, the rudest thing we can do as wedding guests, RSVPing that we're going to be there and then becoming a no-show.
2: Yeah. Yep. Yeah, because they've already paid for your plate or they've already saved you a spot. That is so rude.
1: That's why you at least show up. They're not going to notice that you weren't there for the ceremony. Show up for the reception and Irish goodbye. That is the best thing you could do.
2: What is the rudest thing that you had happen at one of your guys' weddings? We had somebody come up to Clay and say, so when are you coming back to work, man? Because he had taken the week off for the honeymoon and a
1: that
2: couple days
1: awful.
2: Off before the
3: what?
2: Wedding.
3: Yeah,
1: straight
2: he
1: to
2: said
1: jail.
2: He said it in a kind of joking way. He thought he was being funny, but it also was a little serious of like, hey, man, like, you've had a couple days off. You got all next week off. Like, when are you coming back?
1: Don't worry about it. It's my wedding. Yeah. Maybe don't talk
3: after
1: about work.
3: My honeymoon's over.
1: Yeah, I think if you invite coworkers, you talking about work, talking about work at your wedding is probably the rudest thing you could do.
2: Yeah, we were both
3: why was
2: like,
3: that person even thinking that?
2: I don't know.
1: I mean, I would say what happened at my wedding. I would say drinking your face off and going through the allotted bar tab in about an hour would be, you know.
3: Well, you should have known that. I mean, how many radio people did you have at your wedding?
1: Too
3: Good
1: damn
3: Lord.
1: Many, Dallas. Too
3: you
1: damn
3: know
1: many.
3: How we are?
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8: 501 in Pender County, there's some building volume going south in toward Hempstead approaching 210. Nothing too bad, though. Castle Hainwood, that's beginning to slow as well, going southbound between 133 and Holly Shelter Road. And there's some building volume again on College Road going south after that near MLK.
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7: Castle Hayne Road's getting a little bit busier in spots going southbound. There are slowdowns that are forming near Holly Shelter Road. After that, going south on College Road, there's a very minor delay after the point where traffic gets on from eastbound I-40 toward MLK. We're at Dixon right now.
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11: A mochi moment from Sadie, who writes, I'm not crying, you're crying. This is what I said during my first appointment with my physician at Mochi, because I didn't have to convince him I needed a GLP-1. He understood, and I felt supported, not judged. I came for the weight loss and stayed for the empathy. Thanks, Sadie. 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
20: Good Tuesday to you for today. Isolated fog or a stray shower to kick off. Otherwise, warm to hot sunshine with spotty afternoon showers and storms popping up. Highs middle and upper 80s. Partly cloudy with a stray shower or storm and a steamy breeze continuing tonight. Temps down to the lower and middle 70s for lows. From the First Alert Forecast Center, I'm WECT Chief Meteorologist Gannon Medwick.
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23: 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It's the luck of the draw, but I could see you walking back and replacing this item. 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We'll discuss next.

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2: That's not the problem I have with Target. The problem I have, ever since they did that refresh, what was it, like 5 years ago where they changed it?
4: Yeah.
2: I walk in there and I think a lot of moms love Target because they got little kids and it was quiet. You could take your time. But now, do we need cereal?
4: It's like Club Target now.
2: It's so loud.
3: The music?
4: Club Target. I haven't been in a Target probably in 2 years, honestly.
2: The music?
3: I don't remember the last time I was in one, but I don't remember music.
2: It's been at least 5 years since you've been in Target. Everything they play music and it's like a club.
3: I just went to the one across the street not too long ago, but I just didn't pay any attention to music.
2: Maybe Dallas, you scared them and they turned it down.
4: But they saw you were coming.
2: I'm like, I miss back in the day. Give me Target with the cards and party section and
4: Now it's all very they like modernized it up. They put the Sephora's and the Ulta's in, and they've really made it more modern.
2: And that's nice, but I can't find anything anymore. Walk in, I used to know where all my stuff was. I could treasure map. I knew where to buy my underwear. It was like, okay, this is 61 paces north, 31 paces east. And now it's like, I have to try asking somebody, hey, where's my underwear? The music's so loud there. But no, it's
3: interesting.
2: There are people who like that.
3: I'm going to have to stop by and just see what's playing.
2: I don't know, maybe because we play music in the morning and stuff, and I like music in my car, but I enjoyed shopping in silence. I don't know.
4: I like a little background noise.
2: But then at the grocery store, it's weird. I've been to the grocery store where it's been silent, where something's been wrong, where they make an announcement.
4: Yes, that's so eerie feeling when there's no noise going on at the grocery store.
3: Yeah.
2: Why not okay at the grocery store, but at Target we want silence?
3: See, I think shopping, or I think music makes you buy more.
4: I agree.
2: Interesting.
3: Yeah. I do. Like when I'm feeling good. I'm like, oh yeah, that's my song. It's my jam. It's
2: Dallas,
3: on. I like it. Yeah.
2: If that's the case, why do I hear espresso every time I'm at Target? I've never bought espresso.
3: I don't know.
2: Explain that to me.
4: Maybe they're trying to get you to hit up the Starbucks on your way out. Most Targets have the Starbucks at the front now.
3: Yeah.
2: Well, I'm with her going in. So
3: you need to hit it up.
2: I did on the way in.
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9: The causeway's getting a little bit busier going eastbound. There are delays that are forming near 421, but that does run better getting onto the Cape Fear Memorial Bridge. And College Road, that's getting slower as well going southbound near North Chase Parkway, then again near MLK. Britt Dixon, right now.
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2: Kincaid and Dallas, coming up next, but wait, there's more. Y'all, we have a problem with a whale. Authorities are worried that this whale could be, I'm using their words, highly explosive. We have a whale on the verge of exploding.
3: Oh no.
2: You'll smell this story. Details coming up. Dallas.
3: I'm going to talk about seat squatting. Yep. It's exactly what you're thinking about. Seat. Not a house, but seat squatting on a plane.
2: Oh.
3: This riles me up right here. Lauren,
4: I'm going to tell you why Gen Z and millennials are taking an adult gap year and how they're actually pulling this off.
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4: do that.
2: All of it's on the way.
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2: A better life with Dr. Sanjay Gupta.
3: Breast cancer is the most common cancer among women in the world. And according to a new study out of the University of Washington School of Medicine, an estimated 3.5 million cases a year are expected by 2050. Now, the good news is we've gotten so much better at screening, earlier detection, and cutting-edge treatments in many countries, including here in the United States. But even here in America, black women have a death rate from breast cancer that is 40% higher than white women, a disparity that exists despite our world-class treatment infrastructure. So what can you do to lower your risk? Eat less red meat? Try your best to manage your blood sugar and your weight? Exercise is really important. 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And remember this, you should start getting mammograms. At what age? 40. That's when you should start. I'm Dr. Sanjay Gupta, helping you live a better life.
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1: Good Tuesday to you for today. Isolated fog or a stray shower to kick off. Otherwise, warm to hot sunshine with spotty afternoon showers and storms popping up. Highs middle and upper 80s. Partly cloudy with a stray shower or storm and a steamy breeze continuing tonight. Temps down to the lower and middle 70s for lows. From the First Alert Forecast Center, I'm WECT Chief Meteorologist Gannon Medwick.
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3: 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My little secret this morning, kind of have a unique issue because...
6: Oh my God, my bra just broke.
7: No.
4: Her bra.
7: No.
3: Her bra broke. But there's more to that story. My little secret coming up.
8: If you showed up, I wouldn't let you in.

0: Kate in Dallas. My little secret.
1: My little secret is I faked a clothing malfunction to get out of a wedding.
2: Whose wedding was this?
1: So it was a coworker's, and we're close. We're a close group, but I knew that there was going to be a storm coming in, and this wedding was outdoors. And I'm talking like the ceremony, the reception, dancing. The bar was set up outdoors, and I can tell that a storm was coming, and I was just dreading it. So I'm sitting there, and I happen to be well endowed, a little heavy up top.
3: Okay.
1: And it's never really worked to my advantage as far as getting out of something. But right as the ceremony was about to start, I clutched the girls and was like, oh my God, my bra just broke. And I got up and left. And the looks on their faces were like, oh, we got it. Like, she can't let those just be flopping around.
2: They knew. Oh, get her out of here.
3: Because she probably had, like, some kind of slinky, thin dress on. And
1: I mean, accentuate their assets,
3: yeah.
1: Right? And so I had them out in full force. Not
3: yeah.
1: out, but they were about
2: they
1: to be
2: they
1: in
2: were
1: this
2: about
1: scenario.
2: To get out.
3: Yeah.
2: As far as they knew.
3: They were
1: that's
3: really going to get
1: it.
3: Out.
1: Because I'd already known. I mean, I think now that I'm thinking about it, like, the way people looked at me when I showed up, they definitely noticed because they're not like that at work, right?
2: Mm-hmm.
1: And so I think that kind of came to me in that moment. But I took off, texted. I'm like, you guys, I'm so sorry. I have to find a bra. Like, I cannot be in this dress without the right undergarments. And so I left and then texted a little later. I've been to 3 stores. You guys, please give them, you know, my apologies. I'm so, so sorry. But this is just unbelievable. I cannot be showing up in this dress. So I get back to work, and you know, once the bride gets back, she's like, oh, we missed you, but I totally get it. I got away with everything. And then the cherry on top, it did rain all day.
2: Yeah.
1: It rained the whole time. It was miserable.
3: Wow.
1: There were bugs coming out. I hadn't even thought about the bugs that they talked about being bitten by mosquitoes, like all of the things. And so that is my little secret that I totally got away with.
2: Wow.
1: Until now.
3: Good for you.
2: It's a miserable time and you don't want to be there. And it's like, you feel like you have to stay the entire time, and you used the girls to get you out of the rain.
1: Wow. I did. I mean, I'm not sure I'll be able to use that exact scenario again,
2: no.
1: But I have to say it really worked this time.
3: That's great. I love that. I think that was genius.
2: You're lucky that no one thought they could be MacGyver and hand you some tinfoil or plastic wrap. I can fix it. No, you can't. I gotta go.
3: Not when a bra breaks,
1: oh gosh,
3: and you've got
1: so
3: big
1: right.
3: tatas. It's hard. It's just hard.
1: It is.
3: Yeah.
1: I mean, that is a true story. It
2: so,
1: is hard.
2: When you got home, because you weren't at any stores, you totally bought into it. When you got home, what did you do with your free evening?
1: I just got right into sweats and I turned on TV.
2: Stayed home.
1: Yep. Screaming. I'm sure I didn't even watch anything. I probably.
2: Well, no, you didn't want to risk going anywhere and having people see you. No, you did it right. Congratulations.
1: Yeah. No, I did it right.
2: And the Oscar goes too.
3: Boom. Yeah.
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10: There's a jam up on the causeway, very heavy eastbound, so make sure to give yourself plenty of time to get through this. It's crawling out of Leland near the point where traffic gets on from northbound 17 toward the Cape Fear Memorial Bridge. And there's a jam up on 421 off of the causeway toward the Isabel Holmes Bridge as well.
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1: Try not to be too jealous, ladies. Carly Pearce has gone where a lot of women would like to go. She felt his stash on her lip, and he being Riley Green.
2: Our first scene, when you're watching the video, like when our faces are like right here singing to each other, and they're like, get in there. And I was like, I need a bottle of champagne right now. For about 30 seconds, it was like, this is so awkward. Yeah. Like, how are we going to ever do this? Like, I think his mustache like touched my lip, and tickly, I was like, oh my God. Yeah. But after that, it was oddly like totally fine.
1: Well, after a bottle of champagne, yeah.
3: If eyelashes are butterfly kisses.
1: What are stash kisses?
3: I don't know.
1: I can tell you what they are.
4: Too. Yeah.
3: We'll talk about it after the show.
1: They're nice. And of course, they were filming their sultry video for If I Don't Leave, I'm Gonna Stay. Keith Urban has the Yacht Rock album coming out June 12th. Last night on the AMAs, he performed one of the covers that's already been released, Summer Breeze. But we had him in the... We had him on the phone. Yeah, I had him on the phone, yes. And he actually did a little chorus, which I thought sounded great.
5: Summer breeze makes me feel fine, moving through the jasmine in my mind.
1: I got to tell you, I've seen several clips on TikTok where he's singing different songs that's on the album. Mm-hmm. He'll post one, you know, this album is going to be great.
3: Yeah.
1: It is going to be great. Speaking of albums, Cody Johnson, the newest ACM Entertainer of the Year, just a little over a month away from releasing his next album. It's called Banks of the Trinity. The project is set to offer a glimpse into the Texas native's upbringing, star-studded collaborations. I don't know who's on there with him yet, but it's probably going to be really good. And deeply personal storytelling. Margot Robbie had extremely hairy armpits in Wuthering Heights, but they were never seen because the scene got cut. The director wanted Margot's pits to be historically accurate.
4: So she grew out her armpit hair for nothing.
3: Wow. I would be so angry.
4: Wow.
1: I can't even imagine.
4: Mm. That movie's so hot and steamy, too. I would have loved to see a little armpit hair.
1: I know.
3: Really? That would have done it for you, huh?
1: Well, the pits were cut, so. Mm. And Canadian actor Stuart MacLean, known for his roles in Virgin River and Murder in a Small Town, I love both of those series, found dead after being reported missing on May 18th. It looks like the police in Canada said the case has become a homicide investigation.
3: Seriously, that's sad.
1: Yes, kind of crazy. I'm Dallas, and that is The Dish.
3: Thank you, Dallas.
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20: Castlehaine Road has a brief but heavy backup going southbound near Holly Shelter Road. After that, watch out for the delays on College Road. They're pretty heavy. That begins near Blue Clay Road, on or off to and past the point where traffic is down from eastbound I-40 and toward MLK. Rick Dixon, right now.
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29: Good Tuesday to you for today. Isolated fog or a stray shower to kick off. Otherwise, warm to hot sunshine with spotty afternoon showers and storms popping up. Highs middle and upper 80s. Partly cloudy with a stray shower or storm and a steamy breeze continuing tonight. Temps down to the lower and middle 70s for lows. From the First Alert Forecast Center, I'm WECT Chief Meteorologist Gannon Medwick.
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30: 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Kincaid and Dallas, in just minutes, we're going to talk about a graduation gone wrong. So much so it went viral. It was all over the place, all over the weekend. And what would you have done to change things? Because the graduates looked absolutely miserable.
1: I would have been miserable. Yeah.
30: As I would have as well. My biggest day, and it did not go well for those at graduation and those who went to see them. That's in a few minutes.

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1: As a child of the Maryland public school system, where they would close schools with a chance of snow the day before. Close schools. You know how many times they said it was going to snow the next day? No snow. And we were still off from school. Once they made that judgment, it was over. No school the next day.
2: Did you not love that, though?
1: I loved it. It was the best thing ever.
2: I would have loved that. We didn't get a lot of that in Alabama. So if we ever got a chance of snow, it was like, yeah, shut it down.
1: What do you do when there's a chance of rain and you have your graduation ceremony scheduled? Do you just chance it and hope for the best? Because that's what they did. Centennial High School and Franklin High School, Williamson County, Tennessee. You saw the video over the weekend. It was everywhere.
2: Did they not have a backup plan?
1: No. It went viral after students were forced to walk across outdoor football fields during a downpour last week. Some joked about waterproof diplomas and said the moment was going to be memorable. You're never going to forget. A lot of others criticized the decision to keep the ceremony outdoors, calling it shameful, ridiculous, and unfair to students and families who waited 12 years for that milestone.
3: Why didn't they move it to the gym?
2: That's what I didn't understand.
3: I remember my high school graduation, there was a chance of rain. And if that happened, it would have been scaled back.
2: Right.
3: Not as many people could be in the crowd, but it would have been moved inside to the gym. Yeah.
1: The district has not clarified on whether any inclement weather backup plan even existed and the officials have not commented.
2: How can you not? Anytime you have that big of an event outdoors, you have got to have some kind of backup plan.
1: Makes me wonder what else in life. You remember, this should have been rescheduled. You know, now is not the time to do it.
2: Yeah.
1: Where you almost think, not that I'm saying the school system thought this, they just wanted, you know, they didn't want to disappoint everybody. They're already there. They just were hoping the weather would, but like some other life event or somebody having something and it's like, read the room. You should probably reschedule this.
2: Yeah. I was at a concert one time and I will tell you, he could not reschedule and it was pouring down rain. So it was the artist and about 13 of us stayed and it was the most incredible show ever.
1: What artist was it?
2: Joe Cocker.
1: Oh, wow. That's a show. Yeah.
2: He said, I'm doing it. I'm going to play the show.
3: Now, that's cool, though.
2: And he played, and literally, it was about 20 people.
1: They kept playing.
2: Because it was such a downpour. But he, you know, the stage was covered, but he was amazing.
1: You ever been to someone's event in their backyard, and they just were not going to change it, regardardless of what was happening, and it was a washout?
3: Not the backyard.
1: Lauren, what was it?
3: I went to somebody's wedding in December of 2020, and it was a snowstorm, and then also we all know what happened in, you know, 2020 with everything. So
1: what happened? Oh, I remember. The pandemic. Yeah.
3: It should have been canceled. I understand the wedding was planned a year and a half in advance, and it's really hard to reschedule a wedding, but there was a snowstorm the day of, and everybody who was in attendance got sick.
1: Oh,
3: thankfully,
1: they all got,
3: none were fatal.
1: Terrible. Oh, it became a super spreader event.
3: It became a super spreader event.
1: Oh, no.
3: And this was one of those events that on the, like a week or two before going and even on the way there, I was just like, oh, I can't believe they're actually doing this. I can't believe they actually went.
2: I would have had to set that one out.
1: Just got a text. Hi, your other fellow Jersey girl here. My high school graduation got rained out and then got rescheduled for the next day. And since then, every graduating class of Hightown High School has had their graduation at the Princeton University Theater. So you're welcome, other classes who did not have to have their classes rained on or their graduation rained on.
3: Oh, you guys, they set the standard.
1: Yeah, they literally.
2: Yeah. You just have to plan ahead. I mean,
3: you do.
2: You know, I've got an event coming up and I have like the backup plan. So
1: is it not going?
2: Huh?
1: What's the backup plan?
2: No, the backup plan is to move it in the house.
1: I thought you meant you were going to an event.
2: No, I have something going on at my house, and then the backup plan is to move it in the house.
1: Nice, see?
3: Her backup plan is she's going to, like, pray to the rain gods,
1: That's
3: do the rain
1: does.
3: Dance.
2: Yeah.
1: She's going to put the moon water out.
3: Yeah.
1: The night before. It'll be okay. So what was something that somebody was throwing? They knew the time wouldn't be right. It was almost so selfish. I'm not talking about that school system. They can't control the weather. But somebody who had something going on in their backyard and maybe a relative passed away. Anyway, it should have been rescheduled.
3: Yeah.
1: They didn't read the room. And it didn't happen. And you went through with it. And it was awful. What should have been rescheduled? If you got something to say about that, I'm sure it's going to be a juicy story.
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8: On College Road, watch out for the accident. It's going northbound near Holly Tree Road. There are brief delays getting past it, and that continues toward Wrightsville Avenue. And south on College Road, that's slowing all in off from Blue Clay Road toward MLK. Rick Dixon, right now.
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13: Good Tuesday to you for today. Isolated fog or a stray shower to kick off. Otherwise, warm to hot sunshine with spotty afternoon showers and storms popping up. Highs middle and upper 80s, partly cloudy with a stray shower or storm and a steamy breeze continuing tonight. Temps down to the lower and middle 70s for lows. From the First Alert Forecast Center, I'm WECT Chief Meteorologist Gannon Medwick.
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14: Dallas is about to get fired up. She is so angry at even the

0: legally, there's no way you could do this, but a poll was asked. If you were falsely accused of a crime, would you prefer the case to be heard and decided by a human jury or an AI chatbot? 75% of us thankfully went human jury.
1: Yes. Dallas, don't bring no AI into my courtroom.
0: See, her courtroom.
1: That's right. Oh, my gosh. I would be livid. Could
0: imagine AI deciding your fate, whether you get locked away?
2: No, I don't like that.
1: That has to be human. No. Mm-hmm.
2: There's no way this was actually going to happen because there's too many. AI can't be fully trusted like that yet.
1: Yeah.
0: The only thing that worries me about the jury process is for everyone who's overzealous and wants to do the right thing, like Dallas, would be very thorough and a great foreman.
1: Yes.
0: There are a lot of people. Whatever, fine. Just let me get out of here. I'm tired of being in this room. And what worries me the most about a jury.
2: That and a lot of people who can be swayed one way or another because of emotions, even though logic shows things a different way. Yeah.
0: It scares me. You see it in all the TV dramas. You see how it works in a jury, and that scares me. But it's got to be better than AI, even with the faults of humans. I just, you know.
1: Yeah, AI does not belong in the courtroom to decide somebody's fate. That is, nope.
0: But should it be an option? Should you be able to decide?
1: No.
0: Versus it being
2: That's a good question. Yes, I agree. I think if the person says, I want, instead of a actual jury, I want an AI jury, then fine. That's your choice. You've made the choice then. But there's no going back after that.
1: So if it's, let's take it one step further.
0: Sure.
1: Let's not only do crimes, then you want AI to decide what kind of child support your wife gets. You want AI to decide what the terms
0: civil
1: of
0: cases.
1: Your divorce is.
0: Mm-hmm.
1: Hell no, people don't want that. There's no way. No way.
0: You look fine. The surgery was overall success. You were just disappointed. No money. You know what? I would like to decide the fate of everything because it's the most fair and I think it's the most accurate. I think the coin of destiny.
2: Really?
0: Yes. Ask the coin. Let's see if the coin's self-aware this morning. This is the second time we've gone to the coin today. Will you ask the coin, does the coin feel like it would be great to help humans choose what is right or wrong in the justice system? Oh, no. Did you lose the coin? Not the coin. Did the coin escape?
2: No, did you spend it? I know times are tough right now.
0: I know.
1: I got it.
0: Did you spend it? Oh, my. Breaking news. Dallas has spent the coin of destiny.
1: Okay. All right. Tell me
0: I'm
1: again.
0: Asking the coin. The coin is listening. The coin is a sentient being. Does the coin feel like it should be used in the justice system?
1: Okay.
0: And And then, but how it would work was in the justice system, heads, you're guilty.
1: Uh-huh.
0: Maximum sentence. There's only, tails, you're free. You can go.
1: Okay.
0: Okay. Ask the coin. Heads, yes, it feels like it should judge humans.
1: Okay.
0: Tails, no, it wants nothing to do with the justice system.
1: All right, here we go.
0: Yes.
1: Heads.
0: Oh, wow. The coin's, don't put it back yet.
1: I don't like that.
0: Okay, hold on. Ask the coin. I have another question for the coin. Ask the coin if it's sad that it hasn't been spent in years, that it lives in here and it constantly. Because I think the coin's now a sentient being.
2: It wants to get back out into the world.
0: Yeah, ask the coin if it would like to be put back in circulation and if it misses its friends.
1: Okay.
0: Or it wants to stay. Tails stay. Heads, it wants to go.
1: All right. Heads go. Tails. Okay.
0: Yeah.
1: Tails.
0: It wants to stay.
2: Yeah, it likes to stay.
0: This
2: is
0: where you live. Okay.
1: Love
0: good.
1: That.
0: All right, good. Now, if it had said heads, would you have spent it and gotten a different coin?
1: What I would have done is I would have just, put that one out there in the world, and then I would have just brought another one in.
0: Okay.
1: But I've had that one so long.
0: I know.
2: Yeah.
0: I feel like we have history with that coin.
1: The coin wants to stay with us.
0: That's good news, Dallas.
1: Yes.
3: I like it a lot. It's my favorite.
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10: Collett Road. The accident going northbound near Holly Tree Road. It's been cleared out of the roadway. There's still a backup from that point, though, around toward Wrightsville Avenue. There's a delay briefly on the causeway eastbound from 421 getting onto the Cape Fear Memorial Bridge. Rick Dixon, right now, chat.
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18: When it comes to news, we're first in country. 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Chase Matthew celebrates the highs of holding it down with a look back on his career.
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9: I want people saying at my funeral, one of the best attributes about Kincaid, he was a kind man who responded instantly every time I texted him or left a comment. 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

0: Kate and Dallas. My little secret.
1: My little secret is I faked a clothing malfunction to get out of a wedding.
2: Whose wedding was this?
1: So it was a coworker's, and we're close. We're a close group, but I knew that there was going to be a storm coming in, and this wedding was outdoors. And I'm talking like the ceremony, the reception, dancing, the bar was set up outdoors, and I can tell that a storm was coming, and I was just dreading it. So I'm sitting there, and I happen to be well endowed, a little heavy up top,
3: okay.
1: And it's never really worked to my advantage as far as getting out of something, but right as the ceremony was about to start, I clutched the girls and was like, oh my God, my bra just broke. And I got up and left. And the looks on their faces were like, oh, we get it. Like, she can't let those just be flopping around.
2: They knew. Oh, get her out of here.
3: Because she probably had, like, some kind of slinky, thin dress on. And
1: I mean, accentuate their assets,
3: yeah.
1: Right? And so I had them out in full force, not
3: yeah.
1: out, but they were about
2: they
1: to be.
2: They were
1: in
2: about
1: this
2: to get
1: scenario.
2: Out.
3: Yeah,
2: as far as they
3: knew.
2: They
3: were really going to get
1: that's
3: out.
1: Because I'd already known. I mean, I think now that I'm thinking about it, like the way people looked at me when I showed up, they definitely noticed because they're not like that at work, right?
2: Mm-hmm.
1: And so I think that kind of came to me in that moment. But I took off, texted. I'm like, you guys, I'm so sorry. I have to find a bra. Like, I cannot be in this dress without the right undergarments. And so I left and then texted a little later. I've been to 3 stores. You guys, please give them, you know, my apologies. I'm so, so sorry, but this is just unbelievable. I cannot be showing up in this dress. So I get back to work and, you know, once the bride gets back, she's like, oh, we missed you, but I totally get it. I totally get it. I got away with everything, and then the cherry on top, it did rain all day.
2: Yeah.
1: It rained the whole time. It was miserable.
3: Wow.
1: There were bugs coming out. I hadn't even thought about the bugs that they talked about being bitten by mosquitoes, like all of the things. And so that is my little secret that I totally got away with.
2: Wow.
1: Until now.
3: Good for you.
2: It's a miserable time, and you don't want to be there, and it's like you feel like you have to stay the entire time, and you used the girls to get you out of the rain.
1: Wow. He did. I mean, I'm not sure I'll be able to use that exact scenario again,
2: no.
1: But I have to say it really worked this time.
3: That's great. I love that. I think that was genius.
2: You're lucky that no one thought they could be MacGyver and hand you some tinfoil or plastic wrap. I can fix it. No, you can't. I got to go.
3: Not when a bra breaks,
1: oh my gosh,
3: and you've got
1: so
3: big
1: right.
3: tatas, it's
1: yeah.
3: hard. It's just hard.
1: It is.
3: Yeah.
1: I mean, that is a true story. It is hard.
2: When you got home, because you weren't at any stores, then you totally bought into it. When you got home, what did you do with your free evening?
1: I just got right into sweats and I turned on TV.
2: Stayed home.
1: I just started screaming. I'm sure I didn't even watch anything. I probably
2: well, no, you didn't want to risk going anywhere and having people see you. No, you did it right. Congratulations.
1: Yeah. No, I did it right.
2: And the Oscar goes too.
3: Boom. Yeah.
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15: A Better Life with Dr. Sanjay Gupta.
16: How often do you stop to wonder whether you should share something that's revealing, maybe even embarrassing, with a partner, a friend, or even your boss? In her new book called Revealing, The Underrated Power of Oversharing, behavioral scientist Leslie John says doing just that can help you deepen relationships that are vital to your life. We need people to trust us in order to get things like love, friendship, and career success. That's what she told us. When you make yourself vulnerable by revealing something sensitive, it does make other people trust you. In turn, when you ask someone to reveal something about themselves, showing that interest will generally lead someone to like you more. Why? Because people like to be asked about themselves, she says. It also signals that they are discriminating and choosy, but in a good way. I'm Dr. Sanjay Gupta. helping you live a better life.
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1: A Better Life with Dr. Sanjay Gupta.
2: 20 years ago, the average attention span was about 2.5 minutes. Today, it's just 47 seconds. Pretty disconcerting. That's according to new research out of UC Irvine. But really, this isn't our fault, at least not entirely. We can blame technology and the world around us. Attention, it turns out, is not an unlimited resource. You only have so much of it to give. 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Try to knock out the more complicated stuff during that time. It's also important to take breaks every so often so you can more easily lock in when you're trying to concentrate. One expert said, even trying to visualize where you want to end your day with everything all wrapped up or with tons left to do, that can act as a real motivator. 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
5: Good Tuesday to you for today. Isolated fog or a stray shower to kick off. Otherwise, warm to hot sunshine with spotty afternoon showers and storms popping up. Highs middle and upper 80s. Partly cloudy with a stray shower or storm and a steamy breeze continuing tonight. Temps down to the lower and middle 70s for lows. From the First Alert Forecast Center, I'm WECT Chief Meteorologist Gannon Medwick.
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9: A Better Life with Dr. Sanjay Gupta.
10: People have started using AI for all sorts of things, but I cannot think of an area where the stakes are higher than your health. First of all, I'll tell you this. I know doctors who have cracked some seemingly impossible cases with the help of AI, so it can be a powerful tool. But AI can also hallucinate, provide bad advice, and be just as confident when it does that. If you do decide to plug any personal medical information into one of these chatbots, you should know that while the companies that created them have robust privacy protections in place, they are not bound by HIPAA, like your healthcare provider is. Whatever the advice presented to you, take it with a degree of healthy skepticism. Always get a second opinion. And remember, if you ever experience concerning symptoms, skip the AI consult and head straight to the ER. I'm Dr. Sanjay Gupta, helping you live a better life.
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36: 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Country News Now. 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
13: Good Tuesday to you. Your first alert forecast for the rest of offers sunshine with isolated to scattered showers and storms possible. The coverage going to tend to be a little higher on the mainland versus the coast with high temps in the middle and upper 80s. Expect a similar scheme for Wednesday and Thursday with some spots away from the water taking a crack at 90. From the First Alert Forecast Center, I'm WECT Chief Meteorologist Gannon Medwick.
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13: 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Country News Now. 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
1: Hey, it's Nate Smith. What's up, y'all? It's Tyler Hubbard.
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14: A better life with Dr. Sanjay Gupta.
15: Making sure your kids get enough sleep. It's one of the most important things you can do for them as a parent, and yet it's often overlooked. Not only does sleep in the early years set the stage for mental and physical health, it also creates the foundation for how one sleeps later in life. That's according to the National Sleep Foundation. Now, that organization recommends 14 to 17 hours a night for newborns, 12 to 15 for infants, 11 to 14 for toddlers, 10 to 13 for preschoolers, and 9 to 11 for school-aged children. When it's age appropriate, start by talking to your kids about why sleep is important. It helps their body grow, helps their brains learn, helps their mood stay steady. Don't underestimate the importance of a routine. You can even narrate what you're doing step by step to help them along the way. I'm Dr. Sanjay Gupta, helping you live a better life.
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0: WQ101, I'm Barry Fox, back after a long holiday weekend. How'd you make out? Did you get to relax? Or did you spend 3 hours looking for a parking spot at the beach and lose a flip-flop?
1: 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Last call I thought I'd give. How's your mama? How you been? Girl, it's been too long. Saw your sister at the Circle K. Her baby number two was on the way.

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10: A better life with Dr. Sanjay Gupta.
11: We all know how important it is to stay active as we age, especially as we get older. But I've come to realize that for as good as people are about getting their cardio in, a lot of older folks really don't seem to be doing the recommended amount of strength training or even understand why it's so important. It helps you stay functional and therefore independent for as long as possible. Certified strength and conditioning specialist Dana Santis says a great place to start is not with dumbbells or barbells, but with your body weight, which allows you to build strength while also learning how your body moves and where your limitations exist. It also reduces the risk of overwhelming your connective tissue, which adapts more slowly than muscles as we get older. Once you're comfortable, you can dial up that intensity, but do it slowly, do it carefully. I'm Dr. Sanjay Gupta, helping you live a better life.
12: Denim boots in my truck, that's all I need.
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33: Good Tuesday to you. Your First Alert forecast for the rest of offers sunshine with isolated to scattered showers and storms possible. The coverage is going to tend to be a little higher on the mainland versus the coast with high temps in the middle and upper 80s. Expect a similar scheme for Wednesday and Thursday with some spots away from the water taking a crack at 90. From the First Alert Forecast Center, I'm WECT Chief Meteorologist Gannon Medwick.
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Oh, the cast and crew of Marshals was extremely upset when they found out that Riley Green's character would be meeting his demise. 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
27: Did you know this, Laura? Dallas went on a rant for 2 months that a bridge is land.
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13: Cape Fear weather from the Mr. Sparky Weather Center.
14: Good Tuesday to you. Your first alert forecast for the rest of offers sunshine with isolated to scattered showers and storms possible. The coverage going to tend to be a little higher on the mainland versus the coast with high temps in the middle and upper 80s. Expect a similar scheme for Wednesday and Thursday with some spots away from the water taking a crack at 90. From the First Alert Forecast Center, I'm WECT Chief Meteorologist Gannon Medwick.
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0: 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Another chance to enter to win a trip to Bourbon and Beyond in Louisville, Kentucky.
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Carolina Hurricanes, they are on a roll. Won their second game in a row, beat Montreal 3-2 in overtime. They're now up 2-1 in the Eastern Conference Finals. Game 4 coming up Wednesday at Montreal. 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
24: 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Country News Now. Jackson Dean scores his second number one on the charts with Heavens to Betsy.
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35: A better life with Dr. Sanjay Gupta.
36: Breast cancer is the most common cancer among women in the world.
1: And according to a new study out of the University of Washington School of Medicine, an estimated 3.5 million cases a year are expected by 2050. Now, the good news is we've gotten so much better at screening, earlier detection, and cutting-edge treatments in many countries, including here in the United States. But even here in America, black women have a death rate from breast cancer that is 40% higher than white women, a disparity that exists despite our world-class treatment infrastructure. So what can you do to lower your risk? Eat less red meat? Try your best to manage your blood sugar and your weight? Exercise is really important. Cut back on drinking, quit smoking. And remember this, you should start getting mammograms. At what age? 40. That's when you should start. I'm Dr. Sanjay Gupta, helping you live a better life.
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4: Good Tuesday to you. Your first alert forecast for the rest of offers sunshine with isolated to scattered showers and storms possible. The coverage is going to tend to be a little higher on the mainland versus the coast with high temps in the middle and upper 80s. Expect a similar scheme for Wednesday and Thursday with some spots away from the water taking a crack at 90. From the First Alert Forecast Center, I'm WECT Chief Meteorologist Gannon Medwick.
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That's Gary to the number 95819. You'll be entered for a trip to Bourbon and Beyond in Louisville. Shots ain't

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18: A better life with Dr. Sanjay Gupta.
19: 20 years ago, the average attention span was about 2.5 minutes. Today, it's just 47 seconds. Pretty disconcerting. That's according to new research out of UC Irvine. 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
2: Cape Fear weather from the Brunswick County Government Weather Center.
3: Good Tuesday to you. Your first alert forecast for the rest of offers sunshine with isolated to scattered showers and storms possible. The coverage going to tend to be a little higher on the mainland versus the coast with high temps in the middle and upper 80s. Expect a similar scheme for Wednesday and Thursday with some spots away from the water taking a crack at 90. From the First Alert Forecast Center, I'm WECT Chief Meteorologist Gannon Medwick.
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Double Q 101, I'm Barry Fox. What a treat yesterday. Did you see the National Memorial Day concert? Alan Jackson sitting on a stool, strumming an acoustic guitar, and did his song, Where Were You When the World Stopped Turning? Well,

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After 5 weeks at number one, Luke Combs, Sleepless in a Hotel Room, was knocked off the top spot. Yeah.

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6: The causeway has some problems. There's a collision going eastbound at 421. The backup is very heavy getting past it, and those delays open up going inbound onto the Cape Fear Memorial Bridge. There are some minor delays going outbound on the bridge that are not as bad. Britt Dixon, right now, traffic.
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28: Another summer-like night with overnight lows mainly in the 70s, under variably to mostly cloudy skies, an opportunity for a stray shower or storm. Patchy fog banks into tomorrow morning. Throughout our Wednesday, expect toasty temperatures, highs upper 80s near 90 degrees, isolated to scattered shower and storm activity in the afternoon and evening. From the WECT First Alert Forecast Center, I'm meteorologist Ella Tansey.
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Now, Blake and Gwen Stefani, they've been married, what, about 5 years? Blake has never seen Gwen perform live until now at her Las Vegas residency with No Doubt, and he was one

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Text the national keyword Hootie. That's Hootie to 95819. 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
9: Accident cleanup work is going on College Road near Holly Tree Road. It is causing delays in both directions that are pretty heavy. Northbound is pretty slow as well toward Wrightsville Avenue, then again near MLK, as well as in toward North Chase Parkway. For Dixon, right now traffic.
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6: Colleague of mine was telling me the other day about how their Instagram feed is filled with videos, most of them kind of funny, about how grandparents and friends tend to bulldoze new parents out of the way to get to see their baby. As a dad of three daughters, I know how life really does become all about them the moment those kids are born. But I also know parents are still people, too, who need their own attention beyond being mom or dad. And moms, in particular in those early years, can feel especially invisible in the eyes of other people. So what can you do to stop contributing to what is known as maternal invisibility? Women we spoke to said these two things were the most helpful. When people stopped to ask how they could best support them, number one, or when they took the initiative to handle certain tasks that obviously needed to be done. I'm Dr. Sanjay Gupta, helping you live a better life.
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Ella Langley, a winner too. Zach Brown Band, Megan Maroney. And congrats to Darius Rucker, awarded the Veterans Voice Award. 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
8: Market Street has a brief but heavy backup out of downtown going north near College Road and MLK. A little sluggish on 17 North after that toward Porter's Neck. Then there's jammed up traffic again toward Hempstead for over a mile and toward 210. Dixon. Right now, traffic.
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13: Another summer-like night with overnight lows mainly in the 70s under variably to mostly cloudy skies. An opportunity for a stray shower or storm. Patchy fog banks into tomorrow morning. Throughout our Wednesday, expect toasty temperatures, highs upper 80s near 90 degrees. Isolated to scattered shower and storm activity in the afternoon and evening. From the WECT First Alert Forecast Center, I'm meteorologist Ella Tansy.
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5: College Road is pretty slow going north out of the downtown area. You'll find a jam up the fours near College Road to and past MLK. A little sluggish on 17 north after that toward Porter's Neck. And there's bumper to bumper traffic in toward Hempstead, approaching 210 for about a mile. We're Dixon, right now traffic.
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12: If you are struggling with substance abuse, alcohol, pills, whatever it may be, first of all, it's nothing to be ashamed of. We know addiction is a brain disease, and we also know getting into recovery can be tough. Also, in case this helps, I want to tell you about a new study at a Harvard School of Public Health, which found that spiritual belief, the idea of a steady religious practice, had a protective effect

0: When it comes to news, we're first in country. Country News Now. Ashley Cook announced her self-titled sophomore album will be here August 14th.
1: I didn't want a record that sounded the same from top to bottom, so there's definitely some different flavors and cool things about it that I got to experiment with. There's a new producer on this record. Dan Huff produced it. He's iconic and one of my great friends now, and he crushed this record.
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16: Cape Fear weather from the Cumulus Media Weather Center.
17: Another summer-like night with overnight lows mainly in the 70s under variably to mostly cloudy skies. An opportunity for a stray shower or storm. Patchy fog banks into tomorrow morning. Throughout our Wednesday, expect toasty temperatures, highs upper 80s near 90 degrees. Isolated to scattered shower and storm activity in the afternoon and evening. From the WECT for Solar Forecast Center, I'm meteorologist Ella Tansey.
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3: A better life with Dr. Sanjay Gupta.
4: Breast cancer is the most common cancer among women in the world. And according to a new study out of the University of Washington School of Medicine, an estimated 3.5 million cases a year are expected by 2050. Now, the good news is we've gotten so much better at screening, earlier detection, and cutting-edge treatments in many countries, including here in the United States. But even here in America, black women have a death rate from breast cancer that is 40% higher than white women, a disparity that exists despite our world-class treatment infrastructure. So what can you do to lower your risk? Eat less red meat? Try your best to manage your blood sugar and your weight? Exercise is really important. Cut back on drinking, quit smoking. And remember this, you should start getting mammograms. At what age? 40. That's when you should start. I'm Dr. Sanjay Gupta, helping you live a better life.
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0: There's a lot of times that I don't wear underwear.
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29: A better life with Dr. Sanjay Gupta.
30: How often do you stop to wonder whether you should share something that's revealing, maybe even embarrassing, with a partner, a friend, or even your boss? In her new book called Revealing, The Underrated Power of Oversharing, behavioral scientist Leslie John says doing just that can help you deepen relationships that are vital to your life. We need people to trust us in order to get things like love, friendship, and career success. That's what she told us. When you make yourself vulnerable by revealing something sensitive, it does make other people trust you. In turn, when you ask someone to reveal something about themselves, showing that interest will generally lead someone to like you more. Why? Because people like to be asked about themselves, she says. It also signals that they are discriminating and choosy, but in a good way. I'm Dr. Sanjay Gupta, helping you live a better life.
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24: 20 years ago, the average attention span was about 2.5 minutes. Today, it's just 47 seconds. Pretty disconcerting. That's according to new research out of UC Irvine. But really, this isn't our fault, at least not entirely. We can blame technology and the world around us. Attention, it turns out, is not an unlimited resource. You only have so much of it to give. Start paying more attention to what times of the day you seem to be at your mental peak. Try to knock out the more complicated stuff during that time. It's also important to take breaks every so often so you can more easily lock in when you're trying to concentrate. One expert said, even trying to visualize where you want

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